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1: Are you one of those people that doesn't know what to do with their hands in pictures? It's B-Dub. 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
1: Science just figured out how to make dance like nobody's watching happen with your brain. 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
1: It's B-Dub. We're spreading some good vibes. There's a dancer named Brianna Olsen back on stage in a way that feels like it came straight out of a sci-fi movie, except this one doesn't involve robots taking over, so we're calling it a win. Brianna's living with ALS, and thanks to new technology, she was able to dance again by using her brain to control a digital avatar. Basically, her thoughts helped create movement on stage, and that's the part that gets you, because dancing isn't just steps of music. It's expression. It's personality. It's that little piece of you that says, yep, I'm still here. Technology can be exhausting. Sure, most days it's just updating apps we didn't ask to update. But then it does something like this, and suddenly the future doesn't look so bad.
2: 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Megan Maroney.
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Riley Green just became a coach on The Voice, which means somewhere in America, a few thousand women suddenly believe they too can sing. 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
1: 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Oh, my gosh.
0: Who's your plus one?
1: My wife. Lexi.
0: You and Lexi, downtown Morgan Wallen, Brooks and Dunn, Soldier Field. I love it.
1: Oh, my goodness. Thank you so much.
0: You want to be like Kyle? Morgan Wallen times two again tomorrow morning at 7:20. Hi there, it's Drew Walker. Hope you're having a great day. Loving the sunshine. See you back here early tomorrow at Free Country.
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1: 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Stella Lefty gives us the lowdown on what she wants us to take away from the song Boston. It's B-Dub. She's on the show coming up.

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0: 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A new survey says the average person wants 17 hours a week just for fun. 17. That's basically asking the universe for an additional Tuesday. And honestly, I get it. You know, 'cause somewhere between work, errands, laundry, and pretending we'll circle back to that email, we forgot how to enjoy life without a calendar invite. Survey says most people spend their fun time watching TV, going out to eat, or seeing friends, which sounds nice until you realize half of us are watching Netflix while scrolling TikTok and ignoring a text from the very friend we claim to miss. And 1 in 10 people say they can't remember the last time they had a full free day. That's not a statistic. That's adulthood in yoga pants. Maybe that's why hobbies are making a comeback. Gardening, pickleball, baking sourdough. We're all desperately trying to remember what joy looked like before every moment became productive.
1: 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Megan Maroney. The home of the Bulls and the Blackhawks. Turn into a full-on Cloud 9 takeover. 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

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We're coming to you from Vegas tomorrow and Saturday, the 61st annual ACM Awards. 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
0: Riley Green is officially joining The Voice this fall for season 30 alongside Kelly Clarkson and Adam Levine. And honestly, this feels like the most country thing that show's done in a while. Riley posted, "Guess y'all can start calling me Coach," which already sounds like the beginning of a Wrangler commercial and a breakup song at the same time. Then Kelly Clarkson apparently sent him a custom coaching chair and left him a voicemail welcoming him to the show. And you just know Kelly's out here being the supportive friend we all need, while Adam Levine's probably trying to figure out how Riley's mustache has better ratings than half of network TV. Also, let's be honest, Riley Green on The Voice, every contestant under 30 is suddenly going to accidentally start singing country songs. Funny how that works. That's your breakdown.
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0: Wallen and Ella Langley. Philadelphia, August 1st. You in? Getting you there for free airfare, hotel, and tickets to the show. 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
1: Come on, baby.
0: Here's how you win. It's Morgan Wallen times two. 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
1: Earlier this week, we found out that Riley Green is one of the new coaches on The Voice this fall on NBC. And now we find out the person rounding out the lineup. You got Kelly Clarkson, Adam Levine of Maroon 5, Riley Green, and Queen Latifah. This fall, it's 30th season. Presenters for Sunday night's ACMs just announced. Remember, it's broadcasting live on Amazon Prime, streaming from the MGM Grand in Vegas. Andrew Whitworth, one of the Thursday Night Football analysts on Prime, Super Bowl champion. Also, Ryan Fitzpatrick, former NFL quarterback, Thursday Night Prime analyst. And then you get Ashley McBride, Keith Urban, Lauren Elena, Michael Bubbly, or I should say Michael Bublé, Shibuzi, the Warren Treaty, TJ Osborne, and also Carl Edwards, NASCAR Hall of Famer, Sunday nights on Prime. 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

0: 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Megan Maroney. 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

0: Wallen and Ella Langley. Philadelphia, August 1st. You in? Getting you there for free airfare, hotel, and tickets to the show. 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
0: 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It's Morgan Wallen times two. 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
1: First it was Riley Green. 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

feels good, doesn't it? 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Drew Walker Mornings. Let's do our early morning edition of Note or Nope. In 1975, 2% of brides held on to this after their wedding, from their wedding. Today, it is 32%. I think this number should be higher. I'm still crazy that 2%. 2% back in the mid-70s, brides hanging on to this, keeping this from their wedding. Today, it is 32%. What do you think for Note or Nope? Hello.

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0: Morgan Wallen and Ella Langley. Philadelphia, August 1st. You in? 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
0: Here's how you win. It's Morgan Wallen times two. 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

0: Wrigleyville. 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
1: Yeah, I already found out about Riley Green joining The Voice as a coach this fall on NBC alongside Kelly Clarkson, Adam Levine of Maroon 5, and now musical legendary superstar Queen Latifah is the fourth and final coach of The Voice on NBC this fall, their 30th season. Wow. And then the ACMs this Sunday night, live in Vegas, streaming on Amazon Prime from the MGM. We already knew some of the performers. Now we find out the presenters. Andrew Whitworth, Thursday Night Football analyst. You know, Thursday Night Football also streams on Prime. Super Bowl champion, Andrew. And then Ryan Fitzpatrick, also an analyst on that broadcast, former NFL quarterback. And you get Ashley McBride, Keith Urban, Lauren Elena, Michael Bubbly. Okay, Michael Bublé, Shibuzi, The Warren Treaty, TJ Osborne, and also Carl Edwards, NASCAR Hall of Famer.
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3 weeks away, not even that. Let's say 2.5. You and Megan Maroney and your best friend downtown. United Center, the Cloud Nine Tour. 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The keyword right now is night. What a great night to go out on a Tuesday. N-I-G-H-T. Text that back to me right now at 800-593-FREE. 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The keyword is night. Digging on Jason Aldean. New now. Don't tell on me.

0: Wallen and Ella Langley. Philadelphia, August 1st. You in? Getting you there for free airfare, hotel, and tickets to the show. Yeah, we think your summer just leveled up.
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0: Here's how you win. It's Morgan Wallen times two. 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
1: E-Country weather.
7: Yeah, clouds early and then a mixture of sunshine, clearing clouds this afternoon. 72 for the high. Feels perfect. A week out from our unofficial official kickoff to summer with our Memorial Day triple play weekend. Tomorrow, even warmer. Sunshine, 77.
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7: All right, coming up in the free fall, a song that Luke Bryan debuted his first season of Idol, and here he is 9 years later. We still love it today. 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

I feel like collaborations in country music today happen all the time, but back in the day, Tracy Lawrence, Tim McGraw, and Kenny, Trailblazers, they came up into country music in Nashville at the very same time, and they are still friends today. 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That's a really bad impersonation of how he talks. The tie-in, though, to this week, and specifically on Monday night, the American Idol finale, he debuted the song on the May 2018 finale of Idol, of which he was serving as a judge for the very first time. Fast forward to today, he is still there. Luke Bryan, a song that went all the way to number one for 2 weeks. Sunrise, sunburn, sunset, feeling like summer. Free fall back to 2018 this morning at Free Country.

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0: 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Between 9 and 10 a.m. with me, hey now, between 1 and 2 p.m. just after lunchtime with Hannah B. during the day, and then between 5 and 6 p.m. with Leah on the ride home. The 9 o'clock hour with me, 1 o'clock hour with Hannah, 5 o'clock hour with Leah. During those hours, you're listening for two songs back-to-back from Morgan Wallen, and when you hear it at the end of the second song, you have a keyword to text in. Trying to get you to Philadelphia with Ella, Morgan, and a whole bunch of friends at Free Country.

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2: Got clouds early, partly cloudy sunshine this afternoon. High is 71, 78 tomorrow. 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
5: Weather. Partly cloudy today, 75 for the high this afternoon, and then we get sunshine, 81 tomorrow on the WGN Morning News. I love it that just the graphic across the TV says hot, humid tomorrow and Sunday. That's the first time we've been able to say that this year.
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1: Hi, Drew. It's Chris from Aurora, Illinois.
0: What's going on, Chris?
1: Not much. I was calling to see if we could get a shout-out for my two boys' birthdays.
0: Yeah. Go for it. What do you got?
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1: 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So we're going to kick it off with, oh, wow. Okay. This is guaranteed to be a song you know every word to, and then we spin the wheel, landing on this song that became really popular after the death of NASCAR legend Dale Earnhardt, and really kind of a mantra for all of us in a wish sequence. I don't know if that's a good enough hint, but that's coming up after Colin Ray. This is Little Red Rodeo, kickstarting the 90s and 9 here at Free Country.

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0: figured out. Diamond Rio, One More Day. Beautiful song, really a life mantra, and became really popular after the unexpected, such a tragic death of NASCAR legend Dale Earnhardt.
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0: Sunshine, especially this afternoon. Mixture of sunshine and clouds. 75 for the high this afternoon. 80 tomorrow, and it's just going to be hot, humid tomorrow and Sunday for the first time this year.
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0: Megan Maroney and you and your best friend, Downtown United Center, early next month. It is a Tuesday night, June 2nd, the Cloud 9 Tour. 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The keyword is dress. D-R-E-S-S. She's got a whole bunch of costume changes planned. 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
0: 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All right, the keyword for you right now is fly. F-L-Y, because I want to fly you to Philadelphia to see Morgan and Ella together at the home of the Eagles in August. 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The keyword is fly. Your next opportunity for another double shot back-to-back Morgan Wallen is between 1 and 2 p.m. this afternoon, right after lunchtime with Hannah B. Next shot between 1 and 2 p.m. with Hannah B. here at Free Country. Everybody.

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We do the double play this year. 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

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I'll discuss that coming up. Your bell-bottom buzz, Chicagoland's free country. 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

Chicagoland's free country, your bell bottom buzz, and our bell bottom queen, Lainey Wilson and Devlin Duck Hodges, got married last Sunday at the Ruskin in Tennessee. A little Langley, Jelly Roll, Luke Bryan, and Miranda.

0: State. This is your country snack pack.
1: Well, that was a cool surprise. Lainey Wilson is married. Happened last weekend in secret in Tennessee. Lots of country celebrities in attendance. Jelly Roll, Luke Bryan and his wife, Lauren Elena, Wynonna, Ella Langley. The pictures are on our socials. Take a look. Happy for her. Cody Johnson just gave us the full track list for his next project, Banks of the Trinity, coming out next month on the 26th. Features collaborations with Luke Combs and Brothers Osborne. And here's Cody talking about Entertainer of the Year, his nomination for the third year in a row.
2: To be acknowledged for what I do on stage is probably one of the most important things for me. Just to have a seat at the table, to know that the people in this industry are acknowledging that the tickets I'm selling and the streaming and the performance that I put on with my band. You know, me and my band, we don't run any tracks. It's all live music. So I take a lot of pride in that when someone says that they feel like I should be nominated for Entertainer of the Year. But personally, deep down, I can't deny the fact that I sure hope I win it.
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Hi, it's Drew Walker. Love you for listening. Have a great weekend.

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I'm like, yes, please. What a great way to start off this Friday. 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

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Who keeps the kids, the house, and the Netflix password? 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

0: Relationships begin with Netflix and chill, but now they're dealing with lawyers arguing over who keeps the Netflix password. It's Chicagoland's Free Country. A woman going through a divorce told the judge she only wanted three things: the car, the dog, and her ex-husband's Netflix login. And believe it or not, the password actually made it into the official divorce settlement. So that's what we're dealing with in 2026.
1: Who knows, I got a time. And there's a few in here tonight. Well, I've learned my lesson too many times. Blows like you put me through hell and

0: Well, that was a cool surprise. Lainey Wilson is married. Happened last weekend in secret in Tennessee. Lots of country celebrities in attendance. Jelly Roll, Luke Bryan and his wife, Lauren Elena, Wynonna, Ella Langley. The pictures are on our socials. Take a look. Happy for her. Cody Johnson just gave us the full track list for his next project, Banks of the Trinity, coming out next month on the 26th. Features collaborations with Luke Combs and Brothers Osborne. And here's Cody talking about Entertainer of the Year, his nomination for the third year in a row.
1: To be acknowledged for what I do on stage is probably one of the most important things for me. Just to have a seat at the table, to know that the people in this industry are acknowledging that the tickets I'm selling and the streaming and the performance that I put on with my band. You know, me and my band, we don't run any tracks. It's all live music. So I take a lot of pride in that when someone says that they feel like I should be nominated for Entertainer of the Year. But personally, deep down, I can't deny the fact that I sure hope I win it.
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Our summer of 1,000 koozies. Hi, it's Drew Walker. Love you for listening. Have a great weekend.

it's the middle of the day, Friday, and maybe you're just feeling tired. You're like, is it 5 o'clock yet? So you drink coffee to wake up, but what if your daily cup is actually making you more tired? I'll discuss that coming up. It's Chicagoland's Free Country. Jason Aldean with Don't Tell On Me.

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0: You count on coffee to wake you up every morning, but experts say it could actually be making you more tired. Dietitians say caffeine works like a roller coaster. You get the boost, then the crash, and if you're using coffee to cover up things like poor sleep or bad eating habits, it may only make those problems worse. I'm like, oh, this is just great to hear ever since I started picking up drinking coffee in the morning. Because you know what? I was like, I'm never going to need caffeine. But then I realized as you get older, you sometimes need some caffeine. It's Chicagoland's free country coming up in a couple minutes. It's another Megan Maroney free at 5 after keywords. Stick around.
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0: 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Megan Maroney. 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
2: I was all but 22, I think, at the time. 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

0: Chicagoland's free country at 98.3 in the south and the west and 102.3 in the north. It's Hannah B. out of here for the afternoon. But I'm really looking forward to seeing you tonight. I'm going to be at Base Camp Pub in Lisle from 6 to 8 with Tailgate and Tall Boys tickets for you to win. Again, that's Base Camp Pub in Lisle. Leah's coming up next with another free at 5 after keyword for those Megan Maroney tickets. Have a wonderful Friday night, a great weekend, and I'll talk to you Sunday afternoon. Always sending you positive vibes.
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Our summer of 1,000 koozies. Hi, it's Drew Walker. Love you for listening. Have a great weekend.

0: The video gives me chills. Hannah was so awestruck, she couldn't even sing. But then guess what happened? Well, we all know the finale was earlier this week. Hannah later went on to win the season. Free at Five After, you are going to win. This is the final day that we are getting you in to see Megan Maroney, United Center, another keyword coming up next.
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1: 3 o'clock on a Friday. No one's fully locked in anymore. We're all thinking about what we're doing later. I need you to lock in right now, though. This is the final day to get into the United Center to go see Megan Maroney on Us. I'm Leah, hanging out with you on a Friday. You want to be there. Tuesday, June 2nd. 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

Life Hacks with Leah here on Chicagoland's Free Country, and I really need to take my own advice. Do me a favor, especially because the weather is so great this weekend. When you leave work, before you go in the house, take a 5 to 10 minute walk. Don't go straight home or right when you get there. Just take a walk around the block. It's going to reset your whole mood way more than scrolling ever will. Put down the dang phone.

We have to discuss it because I mentioned it yesterday. Maybe you had time to jump in on Facebook, Chicagoland's Free Country. Men in flip-flops, yay or nay? Got a lot of negative feedback. Sorry, Drew Walker. And then a lot of people asking why I care. I don't care. I was just presenting you with a question. That's on the way after brand new Kenny Chesney. Let's carry on.

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0: kind of girl are you? Do you say yay or nay to men in flip-flops? And the reason I presented this question is because there is a video out there with so many views. And this woman is practically crying, begging men not to wear flip-flops anymore. If you're dating her, either get rid of her or get rid of the flip-flops. Leah, hanging out with you here on a Friday. A lot of negative feedback on this on Facebook. Just a pukey face. Someone said, yes, men in flip-flops, feet are gross, sure. But if women with fugly feet can do it, so can men, better than men in sandals. It wasn't the norm where I grew up for men anyway, and my dad was one of those. You wear real shoes to drive, so I'd expect it around the house yard or on vacation. I'm not talking about vacation. And also, slides are different than flip-flops. Another nope. Someone said, who cares if they want to wear them? What is the big flipping deal? Again, can anyone ask a question without being attacked? This was just a question I was asking after I saw this woman crying over it. You still can jump in and join the conversation slash attack on me, Chicagoland's Free Country, if you're not on Facebook with us yet. Hey, free at 5 after. I do have Megan Maroney tickets. Final day for this. Another keyword on the way.
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spring in Chicagoland means it's 38 in the morning, 70 in the afternoon, and we act like that's completely normal because it is. 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
1: Well, that was a cool surprise. Lainey Wilson is married. Happened last weekend in secret in Tennessee. Lots of country celebrities in attendance. Jelly Roll, Luke Bryan and his wife, Lauren Elena, Wynonna, Ella Langley. The pictures are on our socials. Take a look. Happy for her. Cody Johnson just gave us the full track list for his next project, Banks of the Trinity, coming out next month on the 26th. Features collaborations with Luke Combs and Brothers Osborne. And here's Cody talking about Entertainer of the Year, his nomination for the third year in a row.
2: To be acknowledged for what I do on stage is probably one of the most important things for me. 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It's all live music. So I take a lot of pride in that when someone says that they feel like I should be nominated for Entertainer of the Year. But personally, deep down, I can't deny the fact that I sure hope I win it.
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0: vibes going out to all of the artists nominated. 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
1: Who knows, I got a time, and there's a few in here tonight. Well, I learned my lesson too many times. Blows like you put me through hell and

0: We all know Taylor Swift in love with Travis Kelce, and he is in love with her. We just don't know when the wedding is going to be because Taylor's keeping everything hush-hush. She didn't send out any notices. That's how quiet she's keeping it. Well, apparently, the save the dates are coming by phone. She is inviting her friends to the wedding via text. And I love this because why spend the money on those fancy invites? Even Taylor Swift is using a workaround and she has all the money in the world. Hey, you're going to need your phone to text us free at 5 after Meghan Maroney. This is the final day. We are getting you into the United Center. Don't go anywhere.
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0: Morgan Wallen and Ella Langley. Philadelphia, August 1st. You in? 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
0: Here's how you win. It's Morgan Wallen times two. 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

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The cold wind might still be ridiculous, but at least now it smells like grilling season. Free Country.

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I've talked about mustard helping with cramps. Who knew ketchup had a place in healing us as well? I'll tell you about that coming up after Luke Combs' new Now Be By You on Chicagoland's Free Country.

0: In-law, he swears when he gets cramps, you know how you get the Charlie horses, he takes mustard. And I just didn't realize condiments were playing such a big part in healing us back in the 1830s. Ketchup was turned into pills and sold as medicine to treat the indigestion and the diarrheas. So if you have either of those things, I don't know, a spoonful of ketchup makes the diarrhea go down.
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0: I'm liking and loving this weekend. Let me tell you that it looks like it's going to be a beautiful one. Enjoy the remainder of your Friday night. Be nice to each other. I'm Leah. I'm out of here. I'll talk to you tomorrow afternoon, 12 o'clock. Until then, B-Dubs up next on Chicagoland's Free Country. Bye.
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